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1: Trying to recreate that time when we didn't have phones at parties. Woo! So many memories that nobody will ever see on social media. Thank God for that. But no, we need to talk next. I'll explain what they're trying to recreate.

Real Oldies, 1470 WSAN, playing the Lehigh Valley's greatest hits of the 60s and 70s. So it's $1,000 every hour coming up for you tomorrow morning, 9 a.m. to 5 p.m. You'll have your shot to get that money. You just got to spend it on whatever you want. Notice that I'm already putting it out there? It's yours. No.

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1: 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Just saying. Let's talk in minutes.

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CCR coming up for you next. 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

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See, College Me is very disappointed in Gen Z trying to take claim over day drinking. I do like the name they've given it, though. Let's talk in 10.

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Busy rethinking your travel plans this year? Well, you are not the only one crunching those numbers. I got the Beatles next, but we got to talk in minutes.

Oldies, 1470 WSAN, the Lehigh Valley's greatest hits. Hey, it's Michelle Fay. I am checking out, but I appreciate you letting us hang out with you on this Tuesday night. And don't forget to become $1,000 richer. It all continues tomorrow morning at 9.

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Wednesday, third shift, and it's Craig Stevens. Thank you, Jim, saying hello on my Facebook already today. New followers tonight. I got Nancy. Hey,

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Hi, it's Craig Stevens with Real Oldies 1470. So what do you want to hear next? Message us on Facebook at Real Oldies 1470.

0: 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Need some extra cash to cover the weekend picnic? Here you go. It's the $1,000 workday payday. Nine more chances today. We'll start at 9 a.m. When you hear those keywords, you enter them on our website. Ashley won some cash yesterday.
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Singing along with Elton John coming up on 1 o'clock. Got you covered tonight. 60s, 70s, 80s to play. Here come the Doobies. Thank you, Josh, Stacy, and Christine, saying hello on my Facebook at C. Stevens Radio.

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I'm Craig Stevens, and we are your home for the greatest hits of the 60s and 70s on Real Oldies, 1470. 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

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WSAN playing the Lehigh Valley's greatest hits in the 60s and 70s. Well, looks like there's a new number one album this week in the R&B and hip-hop charts. And we go back to the 80s for it in about 7 minutes. Elton is on now, and sad songs say so much on the Wednesday Third Shift.

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I'm Craig Stevens. 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
1: Thank you guys for the new follows tonight on my Facebook and Instagram. Christine, hey, Marianne, Tim, Randy, and Kelly. See Stevens Radio, Facebook, and Instagram to connect tonight. 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

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Just after midnight, it's Craig Stevens, halfway through the week, getting you closer to the Memorial Day weekend. 30 minutes commercial free, got Men at Work coming up, Earth, Wind & Fire, and the Midnight Shoutouts after America, Sister Golden Hair.

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1: Just after midnight, it's Craig Stevens, halfway through the week, getting you closer to the Memorial Day weekend. 30 minutes commercial free, got Men at Work coming up, Earth, Wind, and Fire, and the midnight shout-outs after America, Sister Golden Hair.

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Real oldies, 1470 WSAN. Putting a cap and a wrap on the third ship. Good morning. Here we go. Welcome to your Wednesday. The Morning Show, next at 5. I'm going to head on out of here with

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1: Okay, you guys, from the Time Goes Way Too Fast file, something came out in movie theaters 25 years ago. So, what is celebrating a 25th anniversary? 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

0: 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Eminem, when it comes to working out, I think your primary source for the last year or two has been pickleball.
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0: Oh, okay. Well, we got some good news on how to boost your workout productivity at least 20%. 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
0: So, David and Meredith, I think, go together well. Here's two words that should never go together. Drinkable pizza. And unfortunately, it's coming up in minutes.

0: Real Oldies, 1470 WSAN, the Lehigh Valley's greatest hits. I got to take a knee on this one. Meredith, drinkable pizza. 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
0: 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It's coming up next.

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0: I don't know, David. Would you try it? You've heard all the arguments for it.
1: No would be the understatement of the year. But thanks for everybody being part of the show. We'll do it again tomorrow.

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So coming up this weekend, it is our Summer of America 250 Made in the USA weekend. The spotlight to celebrate the music made in America. All American musicians all weekend long. Mike Mittman will get you started Friday afternoon on Real Oldies 1470.

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Good morning. Just after 11 o'clock, you're home for David and Meredith in the morning and Mike Mittman in the afternoon. I'm Craig Stevens. The hot, more music work day. 90s again today. But we could have some strong, gusty thunderstorms later today, so keep that in mind. Here's Corey Hart wearing sunglasses at night.

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0: 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So they just put it out from Food & Wine, America's favorite pizza chain. Now, Pizza Hut was struggling over the past couple of years. I miss the older style Pizza Huts, but, give me a few seconds. So here's the top five pizza chains. Marco's was 5. Little Caesars was 4. Papa John's 3. Domino's 2. You know what did not make the top 5? Grotto Pizza. We were just down in Delaware over the weekend. I love Grotto Pizza. But number 1, Pizza Hut. Back in the number 1 slot. And there's a franchise owner that's got about 80 of them. He's going to convert them to retro Pizza Huts. Yes, the iconic red shingled roof will be back. Vinyl booths, red cups, stained glass lamps, salad bar, Pac-Man. Uh-huh. And if you want to do a road trip, maybe this weekend, people will drive hours to get to, I believe it is Tunahanock, Pennsylvania, Wyoming County. People, that's one of the originals. They kept it as is. So maybe that's something to do this Memorial Day weekend.
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0: 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I have another keyword. This should cover the cost of the Memorial Day picnic. 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

David and Meredith Mornings, Craig Stevens with the 70s at noon, and Mike Mittman Afternoons, and the greatest hits of all time. 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

my big Hall & Oates fan wanted to hear Rich Girl on the all-request Oldies Cafe, checking in from Fountain Hill. Hey, Gary, I didn't forget about you, my friend. 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
1: Oh, my goodness. Are you serious? Oh, my

We got all these 1470 WSAN for Josh. There's your Bengals and Manic Monday. Hey, Marianne, my big CCR fan from Bethlehem. Have you ever seen the rain? Oh, unfortunately, this Memorial Day weekend, it looks like we have a lot headed our way.

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Just after 1 o'clock, Real Oldies 1470 WSAN. They are home for David and Meredith in the morning and Mike Mittman in the afternoon. I'm Craig Stevens. Another more music workday. Heat advisory through 8 o'clock tonight. Going to be a little hot and steamy today. And maybe some gusty thunderstorm patrolling through.

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I'm Craig Stevens. 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

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Real Oldies 1470 WSAN, your home for David and Meredith in the morning and Mike Mittman in the afternoon. I'm Craig Stevens. It's another More Music Workday, a hot one. Hot and steamy, 90, 92 degrees today. Heat advisory through 8 o'clock tonight. And be aware we could have some strong, gusty thunderstorms rolling through. Possible hail, heavy downpours through tonight. Hall & Oates, here's Manny.

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1: Are you serious?
0: Yeah.
1: 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I have been trying for years and years and years.

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I'm Craig Stevens. Hey, we're back with another free breakfast. Now, this time it will not be a Wednesday in June. 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

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Stay cool, my friends. Heat advisory in effect through 8 o'clock, and we could have some heavy thunderstorms rolling through. Mike Mittman is up next at 3. He takes over and has another keyword at 3 to win $1,000 in the Workday Payday.

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Standing room only. What a crowd it was for my Forever Young dance party live from the Wind Creek Casino in Bethlehem. Thanks to everybody. What a crowd.

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Here's Martha Reeves and the Vandellas, and Love Is Like a Little Old Heat Wave.

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may be calling you right at 6 o'clock to tell you you've won $1,000. 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

0: Rioli's 1470 WSAN did win the $1,000 today. Well, don't worry about it. You got 9 more chances tomorrow morning starting at 9 a.m. with David and Meredith in the morning.
1: Athletes wanted. 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

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Craig Stevens, middays, including the All Request. Oldies Cafe at noon, and yours truly, Mike Mittman, on that ride home.

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Here's Michael Jackson and the Jacksons. We're not going to stop till you get enough.

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REI Valley's greatest hits, Real Oldies 1470. 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Well, they say that doing so can actually lead to a greater life satisfaction. Let's talk in minutes.